0: 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Esoknya
1: esok,
0: kan?
1: Esok, yeah. Literally next morning.
0: How? You know, nak tukar mindset tu?
1: I think, like, you know, like, it was something that I have been looking for the past 2 years before the qualifier result came out, kan? So, like, I was like, if something is your calling, it will come eventually. Like, it won't pass you by. So, means if it's yours, it will be yours.
0: Yeah.
1: So, I think that's what it hits me at that night when they asked me if I want to take up the challenge or not. So, I think if the opportunity comes, means... is how to say, God prepares it for me lah. Like, you know, God thinks I'm ready. Yeah. I mean obviously I don't feel bad for my teammates, but she also trained very hard for the 6 months leading up to the SEA Games. But sadly things happened and then the national coach decided to swap. So I also think that I also have been training for SEA Games. So I think it would be quite a waste if I don't take up the challenge lah.
0: Okay.
1: Also, if you miss this time, you don't know when would you be able to stand at the SEA Games individual start line again. Yeah, because I might not be doing triathlon anymore. Then you don't know. You really don't know what happens next.
0: Yeah.
1: Yeah.
0: Dan selepas you bersetuju untuk menyahut cabaran tu, result dia adalah?
1: Fifth place.
0: You rasa you satisfied? Okay.
1: Oh yeah, actually yes. Because it's very last minute, right? So I just told myself, don't have to be stressed about the result. Just go in and do whatever that your body can do. Just race your heart out. Just give everything, and whatever comes out, even if I didn't get podium or anything, if that is my best, then that is the best outcome lah. Saksikan video penuh.

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2: Betul.
1: Mindset tu nombor satu.
2: Exactly.
1: Macam mana you nak baca game plan and whatsoever. Apa yang mencabar you punya mind tu sebagai
2: All humans are different. No two humans can think alike. Tak ada orang yang person A dengan person B masa satu minit tu dia orang punya
1: fikir benda sama.
2: Masa example during our fight. Okay. Saya nak attack something, I've planned something. Okay. Tapi reaksi opponent tu, kalau opponent A dia punya reaction lain, opponent B tu reaction lain. Okay. So we cannot predict much. We can only assumption. Okay. Saya nak buat attack, kemungkinan dia akan block, kemungkinan dia akan lari, kemungkinan dia akan counter. So am I ready for all situations? Kalau saya menang dia kali ni, kali kedua dia datang, I cannot say dia akan buat yang sama.
1: Okay.
2: Sebab she's a human being also. Second time she'll be changing her strategy. So that is the challenge. That is the kalau saya main dengan machine ke any computer games, I know this is how the next step is going to be something like
1: predict.
2: That. But humans, we cannot predict at all.
1: Betul.
2: You can only assume things that ini might happen lah. This counter attack might come.
1: Okay.
2: But at the end, it's whether you are succeeding or your opponent succeeding. Okay. Whether you are thinking ahead of your opponent. So itulah yang challenging.
1: Maksudnya dia lebih in-depth maknanya.
2: Yeah, very in-depth.
1: Kita dah boleh pergi kepada body language. Kita dah boleh pergi
2: a lot. Sometimes even a shoulder movement, we need to take note.
1: Okay.
2: Yang semua tengok tu kita punch kita ki.
1: Betul.
2: We'll be looking at the shoulder movement. Kenapa dia pergi sini? If you look at the previous matches, dia pergi sini, confirm dia nak gerak ke kanan. So when you go for elite levels, you cannot be just seeing tumbukan lah, tendangan lah. You gonna be very in-depth. Even some hand movements, tiba-tiba dia orang punya tangan akan, they'll be like lowering down, dia orang some kind of trick lah, yang tu.
1: Okay.
2: That is the in-depth thing in sports, in karate.
3: Saksikan video penuh sekarang di YouTube Rakita. 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

Akita Gig Bot Drop. The Quiet Riot Volume 2 bersama Sang Bising, Igneous, Pelak, North Band dan Maniac Monday, Rabu 16 September di Silent Battalion Event Space Ipoh Perak. 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

What's up, guys? This is Nigel Sparks dari The Cap City. A long time, man. Like, if you talk about music, if you go into my playlist, memang macam-macam kau jumpa. 70s ada, 80s ada, new school ada, old school ada. So, really tak ada. Tak ada yang specific. So, the person who got me into the music scene was Point Blank dari Poetic MO. Dia lah mentor saya. So, my first track is called Prove 'Em Wrong. And lagu tu produced by dia dengan label dia lah time tu. Sebelum I buat lagu pun, I jadi hype man dia dulu. So, he has this super popular song back in the day called Ipoh Mali. And I was like doing tours with him. Jadi hype man je kat belakang. So, all I had to do was remember his songs and his lyrics and tolong hype. And then dari situ baru I in a way earn my stripes lah untuk buat lagu sendiri, which is Prove 'Em Wrong. That was 2011 ke 2010. Ya, dah lama. At that time, of course, I rasa I ready lah. 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

0: What's up guys, this is Nigel Sparks dari The Cap City. 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So, 2 years ago when I decided to get my producer back full-time with me, orang pun kata gila juga, weh, kau nak spend duit ni just to full-time buat music, which kau pun tak tahu boleh ke tak, ROI tu ada ke tak, fans you masih dengar lagu you ke tak. 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
1: Saksikan video penuh sekarang.

0: Hai, nama aku Arli Syairi Ramli. 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The scene tu somehow dia ada apa budak atas, budak bawah dekat Central Market tu. And then masuk, masa tu anak Kopang punya influence baru masuk. And then of course you had the New York hardcore. 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So but yeah, it was a good time. Yeah, aku ada satu prinsip. 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I'm not the type macam, oh aku kenal ini, aku kenal ini. 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You know, that's how I feel. That's how I build my credential. 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Kalau pun dah baik, contoh macam, let's take, kalau yang rapat dengan aku pun, kalau boleh consider rapat pun, ham from some politician. Itu pun, aku punya relationship dengan dia, kalau album dia tak sedap, aku akan cakap direct je. You know, manusia kan, bila dia nak cakap something negative dekat orang yang dia kenal tu, lagilah orang tu let's say main dalam band ke apa semua, yang terkenal ke apa semua, dia akan hold back. But I don't want that. As a writer, I need to be subjective lah. Sebab aku, I have nothing against you. I'm talking about your music. So if you take it personal, then I'm sorry ya. Bila aku menulis, dia dalam format, dalam bentuk penulisan. So bila aku pergi ke radio, aku ingat lagi masa I was offered the job, aku cakap dia, kau gila ke nak suruh aku? Tak ada experience radio, nak suruh aku run radio station. Dan masa tu Datuk Jake dah berubah, dia cakap, that's the whole point, you know. I want someone yang tak tahu apa pasal the radio business and stuff to run this station. It's like, okay.
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Rakita Gigbot Drop. The Quiet Riot Volume 2 bersama Sang Bising, Igneous, Pelak, North Band dan Maniac Monday, Rabu 16 September di Silent Battalion Event Space Ipoh Perak. Jangan lupa makan sedap-sedap kat Ipoh, geng. 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
2: Halo? 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

0: What's up, guys? This is Nigel Sparks dari The Cap City. Last 2 years, I baru buat music balik. Nak kata serious tak serious, tapi I invest more lah in terms of money, production, time. So I dropped my first album. It's called Payung One, 2 years ago. And then after that, this year I dropped lagu Doa bersama Tuju. So itu pun nak kata ada plan pun tak ada juga. At this point, I'm also still making music based on hobby. Based on something that I can, orang kata luxury lah. Music ni sekarang untuk I ni luxury lah. So, ever since I dah bina business I balik semula, then now I have enough rezeki to hire a producer full time. So, I boleh buat music bila-bila masa I nak. And so, the song Doa was also one of the songs yang I dengan Izzat, my producer, record. And tinggal chorus je yang tak ada. And at that time, I just got to know Tuju. And straight away, I kind of felt like this song memang sesuai lah, kena dengan Tuju lah. Punya suara, dia punya style. So, I casually asked him if he wants to join lah, feature. And he was more than happy. Yeah, we recorded everything dekat rumah I je. Simple setup. Kat dining table, everything DIY.
1: Saksikan video penuh sekarang.

0: Masukkan corner. 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How was the training in Ramadan in Malaysia?
1: In Malaysia. So in Malaysia, it's actually very hard because a lot of the courts here are outdoors.
0: Okay.
1: So I like to do my own workouts, and I feel like the heat is overwhelming at times.
0: Mm-hmm.
1: So sometimes I feel very faint to the point where I see dots.
0: Mm-hmm.
1: But it's all, Ramadan is about mental. It's all about mental, right?
0: Mm-hmm.
1: Working on your mental strength and everything. So I think Ramadan always brings me back to a very good point in my life. Like, I always feel very happy, very clean in Ramadan.
0: Mm-hmm.
1: It's always the best month for me.
0: Mm-hmm.
1: And I feel like I'm able to perform at an even higher level than I might when I'm not in Ramadan,
0: mm-hmm.
1: which is crazy because I'm low on energy. But since my mental strength is so high,
0: mm-hmm.
1: I'm able to perform even better.
0: Okay. Mungkin ada perubahan daripada segi jadual latihan, the training schedule. You change it to night session or something,
1: mm-hmm.
0: maybe?
1: Yeah. I actually train right after sahur.
0: Mm-hmm.
1: And then sometimes I go to team training, which is usually in the morning, which is nice. Mm-hmm. And then I train right before iftar and after iftar.
0: Okay.
1: Yeah.
0: I was in America in Ramadan month.
1: Training in America is much easier because we have aircon in our gyms.
0: Oh, I see.
1: Yeah.
0: Okay.
1: So the aircon is definitely helpful because you don't have to worry about the blasting Malaysia heat, right?
0: Mm-hmm.
1: And then Malaysia is hard because I feel like there's so much food readily available everywhere, right?
0: Okay.
1: Everywhere you go across the street, tents of food.
0: Okay.
1: Food everywhere. Banyak food everywhere,
0: okay.
1: Right? So it's very, very hard for me to see all the food, and then it's that a lot more temptation here than there is in the U.S.
0: Oh,
1: yeah.
0: So the challenge is the food, not the weather or something.
1: Yeah, because you drive past and then you see them selling the nice looking rendang. Of course, I want the rendang, right? So yeah, it's a lot harder than in the U.S. There's not as much food or temptation, right?
0: Tadi kan dia kata kat America sebab ada aircon. Maksudnya tak, rupanya cabaran dia adalah makanan.
1: Saksi.